kinds of weekend vibes. And the number three song tonight on the top six at six, Bruno Mars, I Just Might. It's Wheels. We're down to two. And coming in second tonight is the best new artist at the Grammys, Olivia Dean. So easy.

0: me.
1: That is number two tonight on the top six at six. Olivia Dean's So Easy. I'm Wheels, sitting in for Tim Stone, and that means it's time for the number one song, the most requested song in the entire city, and it's only appropriate that it's Taylor Swift on her wedding day. Taking the top spot tonight, T-Swift's I Knew It, I Knew You.

0: from the Toy Story 5 soundtrack. That is the number one song tonight on the top six at six. Taylor Swift's I Knew It, I Knew You. Well, thanks for hanging out. It's Wheels. Have a great Friday and enjoy your weekend.
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0: Die With a Smile comes in at 19 on SK20. It's the beginning of summer. We're celebrating the best part of the year. 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
1: Number 18.
0: Miles Smith, here's Stargazing.

0: SK20, that's Opalite, Taylor Swift, 17. Now that it's summer and kids are off school, sometimes you want a day too. Sometimes you just don't want to go in. Sometimes you make up an excuse so you don't have to go to work. Here's Andy. I'd love to hear that excuse that you used, Andy. Can you tell that story, please?
1: I called in blind once.
0: You called in blind?
1: I couldn't see myself coming to work.
0: Did it work?
1: My boss was not so receptive.
0: He didn't laugh like we're laughing. Well, it's funny. We are going to hear the new single from Bruno Mars. Nothing I won't do, I'd risk it all for. Risk it all when we come back on SK20. But it's true.
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0: 15. That's a bar song. There's Shaboozy. It's SK20. I'm Tim Stone. Now, the new one by Bruno Mars.
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0: I Just Might was one of his longest running number ones. Here's the follow-up. It's called Risk It All. This is Bruno Mars.

0: Number 14, The Fate of Ophelia. Taylor Swift has three songs on SK20 this weekend. Her latest from Toy Story 5 is on fire. It is climbing quicker than all the other songs. I was talking to some kids about Toy Story. They were so happy that Forky is in this one. Forky, who's introduced in Toy Story 4, not a very smart guy. This time, he has a love interest, Knifey, and she's even less smart than he is. She makes Forky look smart.
1: Oh, are we getting donated?
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16: 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Number 13.

0: is back to Friends. That's Somber, number 13. Will this song crack the top 20? Is this going to be a summer hit? Let's try it out.
1: Where the best are born.
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0: A great song, still just outside the top 20. This is Drop Dead. Here's Olivia Rodrigo.

0: SK20. That's golden. Number 11, down 4. Top 10 songs are coming up. I'm Tim Stone. We were talking about excuses to get out of work. Here's Adam. Adam's the boss. What's one of the worst excuses you've heard?
1: The worst one I've heard is actually that my boots fell apart. Well, you don't need boots for this job. You work inside. Why do you need boots? I've actually heard that one before.
0: Well, when you get a nice summer day, guys get desperate and say just about anything to get out of work. So in the top 10, we have the latest song by Taylor Swift. The fastest riser of the week is coming up.
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0: That's Man I Need, Olivia Dean on SK20 number 10. Last weekend, this song was at 18. Now, inside the top 10, fastest rising new Taylor Swift. 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

0: It's Choosing Texas on SK20. Number 7, Ella Langley's up again, back in the top 10 this weekend. I couldn't believe it when that song dipped because it's so good. I'm sure it's going to stick around for the rest of the summer. Next, a song that went from nothing to something in record time. Do you know the song Dracula? You might not even know it yet, and it is flying up SK20. I'm on the verge of getting it, I run back to a time. Now I'm Mr. Charisma, I blow Escobar. Dracula by Tame Impala and Jenny is coming up. I'm Jenny, just get
1: in the car. Got something to say? Quit texting and talk.
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0: Number six, Ordinary. That's Alex Warren on SK20. I'm Tim Stone. Hello, what can I do for you?
1: Hi, I would like to request a song.
0: Great, what's your name?
1: Marla.
0: All right, Marla, hang on 1 second. Let's do this.
2: You want it?
3: You've got it.
2: Just for you, the SK20 request.
0: Name it, Marla. What song?
1: Unwritten.
0: And what do you like about this song?
1: I like that it's talking about how your life can unfold.
0: Your life's a blank canvas. Who knows what's next?

0: Number four, Dracula. That could be the song of the summer. Dracula by Tame Impala and Jenny, up five spots in Saskatchewan. Number four, this is SK20. I'm Tim Stone. Summer has begun. Here's Debbie. What are we doing? You got big plans?
1: No, just hanging around home.
0: You know what? Sometimes those are the best plans. A lot of people I talk to are like, it's finally nice here. Why would we go somewhere else?
1: Oh, it is. We can't enjoy it in the winter very much. We may as well enjoy it in the summer.
0: Good call. It's the best time of the year. And it's just starting. All of summer is great, but the beginning's the best. We're going to hear the top three songs of the week right after this.
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0: That's Olivia Dean, down two. So easy at three on SK20. This was the number one song 29 years ago. It's about moving forward. It's about looking back and feeling good about the past, but optimistic about the future. This is a song for everyone who's celebrating their first summer as a graduate from high school.
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1: 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When?
0: One of Green Day's biggest hits ever from 1997. This is Time of Your Life. Here's Good Riddance.

0: Bruno Mars. 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
1: Now, the biggest song in the province. This is the SK20, number one.
0: Climbing two spots to the pole position, this is Home Wrecker by Somber.

0: somber. Homewrecker, now the number one song. New at number one, our biggest hit in Saskatchewan. That's it for SK20. Appreciate you listening to this countdown. I'm Tim Stone. Let's have the best summer we've ever had.
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0: 20 with Tim Stone. 3, 2, 1. Here's this week's top three.
1: Bruno Mars is down one. I Just Might, number three. Home Wrecker by Somber, up a spot, number two. The number one song is

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2: Text from Dolly and Glen Karen. Best part of my weekend, doing an ice cream buffet with my kids, including my grandpa's old favorite, rum raisin. Way better than I remember. Have you guys tried it recently?
3: Rum raisin? It's been a long time.
2: Wait, Wheels, you're on record saying rum raisin is disgusting. You're judging other flavors?
3: Raisins? I could judge raisin ice cream.
4: I love raisins, personally. I bet you now, Wheels, if you came back to rum raisin as a grown-up, you would appreciate and like it, because I can still think up the taste in my head. My dad loved rum raisin. We were the same. We'd mock him for getting that kind, but I bet it's delicious.
3: Is there not chunks of raisin in the ice cream?
4: Yes.
3: No.
2: Are you like one of those snobs who thinks that oatmeal raisin cookies aren't good?
3: They're delicious.
2: Thank you.
4: Yeah, they're one of my favorites.
3: I don't want hard gelatin chunks of red or white raisin in my ice cream. No.
2: But you have it in your cookie.
3: Yes, they're two different worlds.
2: They're not. It's a raisin, and you like it in one thing, and the other thing you haven't tried in probably 30 years, you're judging because you don't think you're going to like the raisins?
3: No. One of them's a breakfast biscuit. The other one is dessert.
2: Have you ever had frozen grapes?
3: No, but last week we were talking about how you stay cool, and somebody said frozen grapes are the way to do it.
2: You suck on them a little, and the skin comes off, and it's like this frozen ice cube, but it's got grape flavor. And it's the same thing, because raisins are grapes frozen inside ice cream with some rum flavor. I think we got to get them some rum raisin ice cream, Shauna.
4: Can you still buy rum raisin, you guys? 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
2: I'm sure it's around somewhere. 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Let's get this judgy guy off his high horse. He's going to love it, but he's going to straight-face lie to us that it's terrible.
4: Or he may say it's terrible to our faces, and then we know he's going home and he is crushing.

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2: Justin, Shauna, did you guys see this? Uber came out with a list of all the weird things that Canadians forgot over the years.
3: Oh, I did see that.
2: Like a 15-pound frozen turkey.
4: Like, forgot it in the Uber?
2: Yes.
3: Mm-hmm.
2: We've all got a story where we forgot something, right? Shauna, you've got a good one where your family was out east traveling, and your daughter Jossie had with her childhood blankie and stuffies. What happened?
3: Binks, Buddy, and Joni were in her backpack that she was carrying, but we were helping her with it. And as we were getting our rental car, Toronto Pearson Airport, the backpack got left behind in the parking lot of where you pick up your rental car in that parkade. We drive 2.5 hours to Lake Country, get there late. It's like midnight by the time we get out there, put Jossie to bed, and guess what? There ain't no Binks, Bud, and Joni.
4: If you have a child who has sentimental stuffies and blankies, and they don't have them at bedtime, they get hysterical.
3: This begins a long string the whole next day of us trying to recover the little girl backpack with the guys inside through a cousin's girlfriend who works at Toronto Pearson Airport. We got in touch with her because one of the cousins said, oh, I think my friend so-and-so works there. I should just put in a request. She went into the parkade. Backpack is still sitting right where we left it. It was just right there on the curb. That girl drove the backpack out to us.
4: Way.
3: And she delivered the backpack. She stayed with us for the whole day. We treated her to supper and a whole day at the beach. And I didn't know what else I could do, like pay for her gas to get out there. We went and bought her flowers. We went and did all these things because that stranger drove with Binks, Buddy, and Joni. So Binks, Buddy, and Jonas, they are world travelers, and we call them survivors.

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2: We were talking about big things, important things that you've maybe left behind. Justin Wheels, ever happened to you?
3: I was playing adult safe hockey, and I'm a goaltender. So I have to show up to every single game. Can't not miss one, because for better or for worse, you're the most important person. So we get there, and everyone's sitting around in the locker room. They're all getting dressed. I'm getting dressed. And it's about halfway through where I look around and realize I forgot my goalie pads. And the game starts in about 15 minutes. And the looks that I got from every single player in that room were like, Wheels, you're the goalie.
4: You forgot your goalie
3: pads. How do you forget your goalie pads?
2: You had one thing to bring.
3: The one thing that you need to do your job that you were so excited for, you left at home. And I just had no answer for them. Other than, of course, what my dad always says to me is that I'm a bonehead.
4: I agree that you're a bonehead, but I think this happens to all of us. 306-936-9999. What's the time you forgot something really important? Rain coming down. The Backstreet Boys. Z99.
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2: Happy birthday! Yay. Well, your husband Jeff's away, right? 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
3: 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And then I completely forgot to even get a cupcake or a cake or something nice for dessert. Anyway, so my children didn't even blow out candles for me and celebrate and cheer on mom. It was pretty lame.
4: So top 10 birthday?
3: No, I don't say so. 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

0: Die With A Smile comes in at 19 on SK20. It's the beginning of summer. We're celebrating the best part of the year. 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

0: SK20, that's Opalite, Taylor Swift, 17. Now that it's summer and kids are off school, sometimes you want a day too. Sometimes you just don't want to go in. Sometimes you make up an excuse so you don't have to go to work. Here's Andy. I'd love to hear that excuse that you used, Andy. Can you tell that story, please?
1: I called in blind once.
0: You called in blind?
1: I couldn't see myself coming to work.
0: Did it work?
1: My boss was not so receptive.
0: He didn't laugh like we're laughing. Well, it's funny. We are going to hear the new single from Bruno Mars. Nothing I won't do, I'd risk it all for. Risk it all when we come back on SK20. Say it, but it's true.
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0: Lean, that's a bar song. There's Shaboozy. It's SK20. I'm Tim Stone. Now, the new one by Bruno Mars.
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0: I Just Might was one of his longest running number ones. Here's the follow-up. It's called Risk It All. This is Bruno Mars.

0: Number 14, The Fate of Ophelia. Taylor Swift has three songs on SK20 this weekend. Her latest from Toy Story 5 is on fire. It is climbing quicker than all the other songs. I was talking to some kids about Toy Story. They were so happy that Forky is in this one. Forky, who's introduced in Toy Story 4, not a very smart guy. And this time, he has a love interest, Knifey, and she's even less smart than he is. She makes Forky look smart.
1: Oh, are we getting donated?
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powered by Hub. Stuff happens. One minute, you're just minding your own business, living your best life. Then, bam, your son's head is stuck in the banister. 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And if it does, Hub.

0: is back to Friends. That's Somber. Number 13. Will this song crack the top 20? Is this going to be a summer hit? Let's try it out.
1: Where the best are born.
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0: A great song, still just outside the top 20. This is Drop Dead. Here's Olivia Rodrigo

0: SK20, that's golden. Number 11, down 4. Top 10 songs are coming up. I'm Tim Stone. We were talking about excuses to get out of work. Here's Adam. Adam's the boss. What's one of the worst excuses you've heard?
1: The worst one I've heard is actually that my boots fell apart. Well, you don't need boots for this job. You work inside. Why do you need boots? I've actually heard that one before.
0: Well, when you get a nice summer day, guys get desperate and say just about anything to get out of work. So in the top 10, we have the latest song by Taylor Swift. The fastest riser of the week is coming up. You know what every summer road trip needs?
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0: That's Man I Need, Olivia Dean on SK20 number 10. Last weekend, this song was at 18. Now, inside the top 10, fastest rising, new Taylor Swift. 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

0: It's Choosing Texas on SK20. Number 7, Ella Langley's up again, back in the top 10 this weekend. I couldn't believe it when that song dipped because it's so good. I'm sure it's going to stick around for the rest of the summer. Next, a song that went from nothing to something in record time. Do you know the song Dracula? You might not even know it yet, and it is flying up SK20. I'm on the verge of Dracula by Tame Impala and Jenny is coming up. Jenny, just get
1: in the car. Send us a voice memo anytime.
2: 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I want
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17: They say the holy water's watered down, and this town's lost its faith. Our colors will fade eventually, so if our time is running out, day after day, we'll make the mundane a masterpiece. 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

0: number six, Ordinary. That's Alex Warren on SK20. I'm Tim Stone. Hello, what can I do for you?
1: Hi, I would like to request a song.
0: Great, what's your name?
1: Marla.
0: All right, Marla, hang on one second, let's do this.
2: You want it?
3: You've got it.
2: Just for you, the SK20 request.
0: Name it, Marla, what song?
1: Unwritten.
0: And what do you like about this song?
1: I like that it's talking about how your life can unfold.
0: Your life's a blank canvas. Who knows what's next?

0: At number four, Dracula. That could be the song of the summer. Dracula by Tame Impala and Jenny, up five spots in Saskatchewan. Number four, this is SK20. I'm Tim Stone. Summer has begun. Here's Debbie. What are we doing? You got big plans?
1: No, just hanging around home.
0: You know what? Sometimes those are the best plans. A lot of people I talk to are like, it's finally nice here. Why would we go somewhere else?
1: Oh, it is. We can't enjoy it in the winter very much. We may as well enjoy it in the summer.
0: Good call. It's the best time of the year. And it's just starting. All of summer is great, but the beginning's the best. We're going to hear the top three songs of the week right after this.
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0: That's Olivia Dean, down two. So easy at three on SK20. This was the number one song 29 years ago. It's about moving forward. It's about looking back and feeling good about the past, but optimistic about the future. This is a song for everyone who's celebrating their first summer as a graduate from high school.
1: Once upon a number one time.
2: On a weekend just like this.
1: The SK20 number one. When?
0: One of Green Day's biggest hits ever from 1997. This is Time of Your Life. Here's Good Riddance.

0: Bruno Mars. 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What do you think it is? Let's find out.
1: Now, the biggest song in the province. This is the SK20, number one.
0: Climbing two spots to the pole position, this is Home Wrecker by Somber.

0: That's Somber, Homewrecker, now the number one song. New at number one, our biggest hit in Saskatchewan. That's it for SK20. Appreciate you listening to this countdown. I'm Tim Stone. Let's have the best summer we've ever had.
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FIFA right now. 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That's the Biebs. Hey, it's Amanda. 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
2: Hey, it's Justin and Wheels. We're live downtown at the Farmer's Market. 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
1: Oh, he is so good. That's Run to You from Tyler Shaw. So it's Saturday. It is looking hot. Bonnie, what are your plans for this afternoon?
2: Might be just staying in the house with the dog if it's too hot out there.
1: Nice. 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
2: I gathered that.
1: We have this thing going on this weekend called our Freed Winning Weekend.
2: Okay.
1: How would you feel about going to Country Thunder to see Creed next Saturday?
2: I would love it.
1: Yeah?
2: Yep.
1: You're in?
2: Yes.
1: I got a pair of Saturday night passes for you.
2: Awesome.
1: Yeah.
2: I'm excited because I've actually never been to Country Thunder. So it would be a first time experience.
1: I like this. You're going to go have an adventure.
2: Yep.
1: Out there. Well, I appreciate you, Bonnie, and thank you for listening, and thank you for being a part of our Creed winning weekend. And now you get to go out to Country Thunder for Saturday and see Cameron Whitcomb and Creed.
2: That's exciting. I'm excited.
1: Do you have a favorite song by Creed?
2: Arms Wide Open.
1: Classic.
2: That one I do know. With Arms Wide Open.
1: Yes, I love it. My favorite from them right now is a Home and Now. I'm 6 feet below the edge.
2: Yep, I get that one.
1: Thank you so much, Bonnie. We have more Saturday night Country Thunder passes to give away with our Creed winning weekend.

0: Hey, it's Justin and Wheels. We are live at the best place to be this morning in Regina, the Farmers Market, on from 9 until 1. Wheels, the day today could not be any better.
1: Mother Nature playing along. It's fantastic. 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

Saturday song we need right now. Hey, it's Amanda. Things are looking real hot this afternoon. I love how Saturday is when summer decided to show up. Here we go. Getting real hot.

0: Hey, Justin and Wheels, we are at the Regina Farmers Market downtown, Pat Fiacco Plaza. This place, you can hear it in the background. You can smell it if you're down here. It is bustling today. Open from right now until 1 p.m. If you're from out of town, you got to start your day here.
1: I know there's thousands of people in town for Jim Strada. Maybe other things you're checking out here. This is the place to meet people in Regina, get a taste, literally, of what this city is about, the incredible people, the food, the stories. There is no better way to spend your Saturday.
0: The farmer's market, kind of a launch pad, Justin, for your day. 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I love the sourdough as well. And then you can explore the hidden gems around downtown Regina, the patios that are opening up. Maybe grab a lunch, whether it's at the farmer's market or a place right next to it. 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

Classic Avril right there. Hey, it's Amanda. Happy Saturday. Good morning. Shaping up to be a gorgeous one. We have the Canadians playing again today in the FIFA World Cup. This time against Morocco at 11 o'clock. If they win this game, they're going to be making even more history. So go Canada, go. Here's Olivia Dean with one of the biggest songs on your SK20 right now. So easy.

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1: Canada

They were at Country Thunder a couple years ago. Remember, they were the first rock band on the Saturday night. And now we get Creed this year coming up next weekend already. Man, this summer is flying by. At least it finally, weather-wise, decided to feel like summer again. We are in for a hot, hot Saturday. This is Teddy Swims, Lose Control.

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0: love rocking with that, Rihanna. Hey, it's Amanda. Good morning. What a gorgeous day. I have to say that every time. I mean, we have been waiting so long for weather like this. Finally gets nice and hot, and hopefully we'll start to dry up. There is a lot of flooding happening in our province. Not right here, but in the smaller towns, especially Kenora. Hey, shout out to everybody who has family who's from Kenora. They're going through some tough times right now. They're in a state of emergency. There's actually a couple places around the province in the state of emergency because of flooding. So this hot weather, so welcome.
1: They say the holy water's watered down, and this town's lost its faith. Our colors will fade eventually, so if our time is running out, day after day, we'll make the mundane a masterpiece. Oh my, my love, I take one look at you, you're taking me out.

0: Welcome to the most incredible day. It's Justin and Wheels here at the Regina Farmers Market, where summer has finally come. 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I'm excited.
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1: 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Right here, downtown Regina, from 9 until 1. It's Justin and Wheels. 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
1: We got a huge name right here, Bruno Mars as a feature. 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

I love the sound of this Bruno Mars Risk It All, but what do you think? 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

0: 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It's Justin and Wheels soaking up the sunshine. 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
1: 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And you get to talk to the people who make and grow the stuff.
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0: Usher, I love this. Happy Saturday. It's Amanda. In exactly 1 week, it's Country Thunder. Alicia, you're going for the Saturday night. There's Creed. And you're telling me you're a huge Cameron Whitcomb fan as well. And that night's going to be so good. What song are you most excited to see, though?
1: Kingdom of Fear by Cameron Whitcomb.
0: Oh, that is my favorite
1: right
0: now.
1: I love that one. Yeah, me too.

0: Wow, that was really loud.
1: That was very loud, but very enjoyable too. A good tune.
0: I like how he puts so much real emotion into his work.
1: Yes, yeah. And it talks a lot about addiction, and I'm not an addict and haven't been, but I have experienced it in my life with others, and it just hits home so hard. He's so good.
0: He's so good. Like the lyrics in this one, Twitter, the course. Artist

0: Express and Pablo. Hey, it's Amanda.
1: Man, did we ever get updates last night on who was going to the big Madison Square Garden shebang for Taylor Swift and Travis Kelce? I'd say she is the most talked about woman in the world right now. Waking up this morning, it's her.

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He is on his huge Rolling with the Punches tour. That's Bryan Adams. He was in Regina last September, and almost exactly 1 year later, he'll be at the Sasktel Center in Saskatoon. Love him. He had quite the song that he released called 51st Date just before Canada Day.

it's the most Canadian thing ever. You're welcome across the border. But no, we're not going to do that. We're not going to bow to you. Cool guy. Brian Adams. It's Amanda. Also coming to Sask here, Sophia Kamara. She will be opening for the Beaches in Regina just before Shake the Lake. And the Beaches in Saskatoon as well, doing a double.

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Let me tell you.

Sarah Langley will be in Calgary next Friday as they celebrate their huge Calgary Stampede. So many different acts going out there. Yes, you got your country favorites, right? Like Jason Aldean. But they got so much more. They got Steve Aoki, Jason Derulo, Sean Paul, Macklemore. Could you imagine? I'm just reading through this list here. They got the Beaches. Yes, love those Canadian girls. But also Our Lady Peace, All Time Low. That is awesome. Glass Tiger? No matter what you're into, what kind of music you're into, Calgary, lighten it up. And then next weekend here, we got Country Thunder.

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2: Man, he is good. We are so excited for him to come to Country Thunder next Saturday. Cameron Whitcomb, and lucky for you, we are having a Creed winning weekend where we are giving away a pair of Saturday night passes to Country Thunder. And all you got to do is send us a text, 306-936-9999. I'm Amanda. Now, all this talk about live music, it's happening everywhere. Like, we're really lucky. But in Calgary, they're just kicking off their Stampede starting this weekend, next weekend, and the weekend after. They got so much live music happening. But these guys, 5 Seconds of Summer, will be in Calgary too.

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We're all about the party today. Love that pink with So What? Hey, it's Amanda feeling pretty hot. Temperature is rising finally. I mean, finally. Summer feels like it showed up. Sunshine is going to be crazy tomorrow all week long, actually. And we definitely need this heat to dry things up a bit.

0: Hey, did you hear? Watermelon is back at Booster Juice all summer long.
1: Nice! I love the watermelon explosion. And the watermelon wave!
0: Yep, they even got a new watermelon acai bowl this year. The one in a melon bowl.
1: And what does that sound like?
0: Like that. 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Canadian born. Blending since 1999.
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0: talked about woman in the universe right now. Taylor Swift with the Opalite. Hey, it's Amanda. I think it's time. Let's call another person and give away a pair of Saturday night passes to Country Thunder.
1: Hello?
0: Hi.
1: Hi.
0: This is Amanda calling. How are you?
1: I'm well. Yourself?
0: We are having a Creed winning weekend.
1: Okay.
0: Did you want to go see them?
1: Yeah, kind of.
0: Well, I have a...
1: I do.
0: I have a pair of Saturday night Country Thunder passes if you want.
1: I'll take them, yeah.
0: Do you love Cameron Whitcomb as well?
1: I do. That's really why I want to go Saturday. But I do love Creed as well. It's just like old school music, but...
0: Mm-hmm. Well, Alicia, you're going to be joining everybody in Craven and... singing this in the grandstands.
1: Oh.

quietest sound for the most perfect Saturday. Hey, it's Amanda. Finally, summer is showing up here. Sure took her time to get hot, but this entire week, oh, that's gonna be good. Is that

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1: I want to win that money.
2: 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Thank you so much.
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0: are so good. Imagine Dragons with Demons. Hey, it's Amanda. 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

So when it's a feature pick, that means we're not too sure what we're going to do with it. Should we keep it? Because that's your call. I mean, we like it enough, obviously, but what really matters is your opinions. And if you think we should hear the song more, let me know. If you think that we should hear it less, also, please let me know. Send me a text. My name is Amanda. Let's be friends. This is Olivia Rodrigo's Drop Dead. 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

0: song from Olivia Rodrigo. It's called Drop Dead. Just a feature right now. I wonder what you think of it. Send me a text. Let's be friends. I'm Amanda. Kara, you're giving me a call. What's up, girl?
1: I was going to see if you guys could play I'm Dead. I really like that song.
0: Ooh, that's that I'm good.
1: I'm dead. Yeah, I'm feeling all right. Maybe I'm going to have the best freaking night of my life.
0: Yeah, let's do it.

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8: 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Z99.

0: rocks, that's the look. Hey, it's Amanda. Got all the na-na-na-na-nas. So it looks like we have a lot of heat headed our way this weekend, all next week. And it is so needed. There are 13 communities in our province under the state of emergency because we have gotten too much rain. There has been roads completely washed out, broken down, basements flooded. Way too much rain lately. So this heat, bring it on. Here's Alex Warren with Ordinary.
1: They say the holy water's watered down, and this town's lost its faith. Our colors will fade eventually, so if our time is running out, day after day, we'll make the mundane a masterpiece. Oh my, my, oh my, my love, I take one look at you, you're taking me.

0: A little Charlotte Cardin for your Saturday. Hey, I'm Wheels, sitting here just like you, heartbroken as our Team Canada men's soccer team fell short against Morocco.
1: The Real Madrid man, Brahim Diaz turning. The Fujol got back. Wow, but it's two!
0: We end up losing 3-0, but you know what? They made us proud. They played so well, making history, getting the furthest ever for a men's squad. So, proud of those boys. And I'm not sure if you heard, but yesterday there was a big wedding. Taylor Swift and Travis Kelce. This goes out to you. Bruno Mars, marry you.

From the Toy Story 5 soundtrack, Taylor Swift's I Knew It, I Knew You, It's Wheels. How about it? Taylor Swift, Travis Kelce married. And to everyone's surprise, nobody knows what happened. So many secrets. There was NDAs. There was QR codes. Every kind of celebrity was there. But we don't know what happened. Which you got to respect it. They had their day. It was private. We're happy for the new couple.

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0: Gotta love Alanis. She will be at the Calgary Stampede next weekend. Should be a great show. But I know where you want to be. You want to be at Country Thunder next Saturday night with me, Cameron Whitcomb, and Creed. It's Wheels. All weekend long, we're giving away a pair of tickets to next Saturday night. We're calling it a Creed winning weekend. If you want to go, if you want a chance to win tickets, text 306-936-9999. We could call you and surprise you like this. Betty, you are going to Country Thunder next Saturday night.
1: Wow. That's amazing. Now I have to decide who I take.
0: That is the most difficult part of the whole situation, Betty. Good luck with that. And thanks for being a part of the Zed family.
1: Got to be on Z99 when we're in my car. I have it on at home when I get ready in my bathroom. I take it outside when we play outside, and they say it's on my school bus. So.
0: I love hearing that, and I will see you next weekend at Country Thunder.
1: Okay, thank you so much.

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0: They're great together. Eminem and Rihanna, Love the Way You Lie. It's Wheels. And the Cinderella story for our Canada's men's soccer team is officially over.
1: Canada's World Cup journey comes to an end. Brave, bold, fighting to the end against a giant of the global game.
0: Wasn't meant to be. We lose 3-0 to Morocco, but we played so well. And you know, we will be back. They're inspiring a nation. So proud of that squad. Time for Sean Desmond and Jamie Fine. We got Body.

Noah Kahan selling out shows all over the globe. We're loving his music. That is Stick Season. Hey, I'm Wheels. Yesterday, Travis Kelce, Taylor Swift got married. It felt like all of Hollywood was there. Some surprises. Blake Lively, Ryan Reynolds not there. Another surprise. This guy was there. Somber took in the festivities. It's a big deal. Here he is with Back to Friends.

0: 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We've got it.
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That is the newly married Taylor Swift. It's Wheels. Wedding details slowly starting to come out. There was an official press release announcing Taylor Swift and Travis Kelce married. No bridesmaids, no groomsmen, but Austin Swift was Taylor's man of honor. Jason Kelce, Travis's best man. And I love this. Officiated by none other than Adam Sandler. What a night that would have been. Taylor Swift, Travis Kelce. I'm sure at some point there will be a Disney special about this night, but for now, we gotta wait. I'm Wheels. 1 week from tonight, Country Thunder. These guys will be blasting this song. It's Creed.

0: Hey, did you hear? Watermelon is back at Booster Juice all summer long.
1: Nice! I love the watermelon explosion. And the watermelon wave!
0: Yep, they even got a new watermelon acai bowl this year. The one in a melon bowl.
1: And what does that sound like?
0: Like that.
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1: One of our favorites, Olivia Rodrigo. That is Good For You. And pretty neat, she's putting on her own music festival. It's called the Daisy Chain Fields Music Festival. All women performers, including herself, Chapel Roan, Doechii will be there. Pretty cool idea. Hey, it's Wheels. Thinking about a different music festival? Next weekend, Country Thunder. This guy will be there Saturday night. It's Cameron Whitcomb.

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0: From the Dangerous Minds soundtrack, that is Coolio's Gangster's Paradise. I'm Wheels, sitting here kind of stunned as Team Canada's men's soccer team fell short of advancing at the Men's World Cup.
1: Canada's World Cup journey comes to an end. Brave, bold, fighting to the end against a giant of the global game.
0: You know what, though? We had a good run, and we learned a lot. We will be back in 4 years, mark my words. And that won't ruin our weekend. We got some great music like this one. Tame Impala and Jenny with Dracula.

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0: things that I've got.
1: Betty Boone was at the big wedding last night. He was a part of Taylor Swift and Travis Kelce's guest list. Still waiting for all the details from that. Things slowly beginning to leak out, but it sounded like it was an absolute fantasy. And did you see the photos outside New York City? The storms, the colors, the rainbow. It just looked like it was a perfect moment in that city. We're happy for Travis Kelce and, of course, Taylor Swift. Happy Saturday. I'm Wheels. Looking forward to some sunshine coming all next week. How about some Nickelback? I'm through.

0: feels good. Some Chromeo Jealous for your Saturday. M Wheels, how are you feeling about the World Cup?
1: Canada's World Cup journey comes to an end. Brave, bold, fighting to the end against a giant of the global game.
0: We fall short, losing 3-0 to Morocco today. So they advance. We are out. But you know what? They made us so proud. We're hanging our heads high. What an effort. Missing some of our best players. Making history. Getting the furthest we've ever been at the Men's World Cup. So looking forward to the next one. It's Wheels. Here's the Chicks, Not Ready to Make Nice.

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0: Saturday afternoons brought to you by TWB Home Decor and Father's

Come in sync for a Saturday afternoon. Hey, it's Wheels. And against all odds, Taylor Swift and Travis Kelce got married. Pretty incredible stuff that they were able to keep one of the biggest weddings in decades a complete secret. Details slowly pouring out, but we don't know a lot. We know there was a garden set up inside of Madison Square Garden, that it was beautiful, the vows were great, but so much of it a secret. We're happy for the new couple. Looking forward to that video, though. There's got to be a video at some point, right? I'm Wheels. Here's Opalite.

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3: You know, Bruno Mars can do it all, giving us the best pop bangers, but also those incredible love songs. His new album, Romantic, came out this February. Great songs on it. This one could be the new wedding song on everyone's playlist. Let's get into it. This is Bruno Mars, Risk It All.

Those strings, those words. That is brand new Bruno Mars. It's called Risk It All. If you've got some thoughts on that one, send it my way. Let me know how you feel. Caitlin texted in and said she thinks a lot of people will be falling in love to that song. I can see that too, Caitlin. Hey, it's Wheels. Summer finally here. Sunshine today and all next week. Let's get it going with some Imagine Dragons.

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0: on a Saturday afternoon, Maroon 5, Z99. Hey, all weekend long, we're giving away tickets, passes to next Saturday night, Country Thunder, to see Creed live. We're calling it our Creed winning weekend. If you want a chance to win a pair of tickets, text 306-936-9999. 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You could be the next big winner. Lisa, you're going to Country Thunder next Saturday night to see Creed.
1: Oh my gosh, I'm so excited.
0: Going to be an unbelievable weekend, but Saturday night, Cameron Whitcomb, then Creed. Thanks for being a part of this Creed winning weekend.
1: Oh my gosh, that's so exciting. Thank you so much.
0: 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We're giving away passes all weekend long. 306-936-9999. If you need

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0: Die with a Smile comes in at 19 on SK20. 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We're celebrating the best part of the year. 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

0: SK20, that's Opalite, Taylor Swift, 17. Now that it's summer and kids are off school, sometimes you want a day too. Sometimes you just don't want to go in. Sometimes you make up an excuse so you don't have to go to work. Here's Andy. I'd love to hear that excuse that you used, Andy. Can you tell that story, please?
1: I called in blind once.
0: You called in blind?
1: I couldn't see myself coming to work.
0: Did it work?
1: My boss was not so receptive.
0: He didn't laugh like we're laughing. Well, it's funny. We are going to hear the new single from Bruno Mars. Nothing I won't do, I'd risk it all for. Risk it all when we come back on SK20. But it's true.
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0: Dean, that's a bar song. There's Shaboozy. It's SK20. I'm Tim Stone. Now, the new one by Bruno Mars.
1: Where the best are born.
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0: I Just Might was one of his longest running number ones. Here's the follow-up. It's called Risk It All. This is Bruno Mars.

0: Number 14, The Fate of Ophelia. Taylor Swift has 3 songs on SK20 this weekend. Her latest from Toy Story 5 is on fire. It is climbing quicker than all the other songs. I was talking to some kids about Toy Story. They were so happy that Forky is in this one. Forky, who's introduced in Toy Story 4, not a very smart guy. This time, he has a love interest, Knifey, and she's even less smart than he is. She makes Forky look smart.
1: Poof! Are we getting donated?
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3: 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Number 13.

0: is Back to Friends. That's Somber, number 13. Will this song crack the top 20? Is this going to be a summer hit? Let's try it out.
1: Where the best are born.
2: The SK20 feature pick.
0: A great song, still just outside the top 20. This is Drop Dead. Here's Olivia Rodrigo.

0: SK20. That's golden. Number 11, down 4. Top 10 songs are coming up. I'm Tim Stone. We were talking about excuses to get out of work. Here's Adam. Adam's the boss. What's one of the worst excuses you've heard?
1: The worst one I've heard is actually that my boots fell apart. Well, you don't need boots for this job. You work inside. Why do you need boots? I've actually heard that one before.
0: Well, when you get a nice summer day, guys get desperate and say just about anything to get out of work. So in the top 10, we have the latest song by Taylor Swift. The fastest riser of the week is coming up.
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0: That's Man I Need, Olivia Dean on SK20 number 10. 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